Buffalo's oldie station, the Big Weck, just after 8 o'clock. I'm Glenn, working nights, hanging out with you on this Monday. Hope you had a really nice day today, and hopefully you had a good weekend, too. Just lots of cloudy skies, and having that for tonight as well. And a low near 50 right now. We're at 54 degrees in Buffalo, and it's chilly outside. Hang in there. We're keeping you warm with great oldies. And Barry Manilow now on the Big Weck.

Buffalo's oldie station, we are the Big Wack, and hello there. I'm Glenn working nights, and we go to one of the great singer-songwriters of the 70s. It's Carole King, and it's Too Late. 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

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And that cigarette you're smoking, but scared me half to death.

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Be sure to smile at a stranger today. It could make their day and spread the love. The world needs more of it. Here's Jackie DeShannon now on the Big Weck. What?

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And I'm telling you, honey, you're my reason for laughing, for crying, for living, and for dying.

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Buffalo's oldie station, the Big Wack, and your daily fix of the Fab Four. It's the Beatles and Day Tripper. And I'm Glenn working nights in the great Barry Manilow now. Can't Smile Without You. Performed in Buffalo a few months ago. Great to see him then. Great to hear him now on the Big Wack.

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Buffalo's oldie station, we are the Big Weck. I'm Glenn, working nights and never old, always cool. Great oldies and BJ Thomas, I just can't help believing on the Big Weck. I do.

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Buffalo's oldie station, the Big Weck, just after 10 o'clock. I'm Glenn, working nights, hanging out with you until midnight. And your man at midnight is Bobby Rosati. Midnight until 6. More of your favorite oldies. Joe Chili picking it up tomorrow morning from 6 until 9 with Big Weck Mornings right here. Buffalo's oldie station, the Big Weck.

Buffalo's oldie station. We are the Big Weck. I'm Glenn working nights, and this great song from Stevie Wonder was released in 1977, and in the lyrics mentions a number of artists, including Count Basie, Glenn Miller, Louis Armstrong, Ella Fitzgerald, and a tribute to Duke Ellington as well. Great artists, great talent. Stevie on the Big Weck. Music.

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We'd love to make you a winner, winner of a pizza dinner. 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

Buffalo's oldie station. We are the Big Wack, and they referred to him as the fifth Beatle. Here's Billy Preston. Will it go round in circles on the Big Wack?

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Buffalo's oldie station, the Big Weck. And how about a song that has a woman's name in the artist or title? Okay. One from Simon and Garfunkel. Here's Cecilia. Hope you're having a great Monday night, and thank you for listening to the Big Weck.

Buffalo's oldie station. We are the Big Weck. I'm Glenn, working nights. Great to be here with you on this Monday. And tomorrow, fall kicks off at 8:05 p.m. How about that? And for tomorrow, what will be leading into the first day or first night of fall, partly sunny and 66. And right now, 53 in Buffalo and Tyrone Davis on the Big Weck.

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We are the Big Weck. I'm Glenn working nights. 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

Buffalo's oldie station. We are the Big Weck. I'm Glenn, working nights. Hope you're having a great Monday. Bobby Rosati, and next midnight till 6. We'll keep you company on the overnight with your favorite oldies right here from the Big Weck.

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Bubble-Ozoldi Station. I am Bobby Rosati, and guess what? We are inside the third shift again with me and you. Little Martha and the Vandell is up now. Lynyrd Skynyrd on the way. Let me know what you want to hear on the Big Wag text line, 716-783-WECK.

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Oldie Station as 54 degrees and dropping slightly as we continue in our third shift. I'm Bobby Rosati, Jerry Butler on the way, some John Lennon. This is Donna Summer, and this, well, you know, you're listening to The Big Weck.

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I saw you holding lots of other guys, and now you've got the nerve to say

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Bubbalo's Oldie Station, and the fall weather has finally arrived. I know, I don't want to be the one to tell you, but with the first day of fall being pretty much on the doorstep, that's just about the way it plays. Steve Miller on Big Wack.

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Buffalo's oldies station and the Bills hosting the Chargers at home. Chargers 0-2. Bills obviously got two wins under their belt. Ready for it. I heard some friends from the Big Weck may be at the game too, so you never know who you might run into. It's Atlanta Rhythm section on Big Weck.

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Buffalo's Oldies Station. It is fantastic to have you in on this early, early Tuesday. Also, nice to have listening the overnight crew at Mount St. Mary's in Lewiston. Say hi to Joe Chill if he's around. 2 o'clock on the Big Black.

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3: Hey.

Buffalo's oldies station and our Buffalo Sabres back on the ice. They dropped 4-1 in Pittsburgh, but they really only had their AHL lineup going. Kind of seeing who they got to add to the big leagues as we get closer to the regular season. More on their schedule as we go along. 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

Buffalo's Oldies Station. Good to have you along. I'm Bobby Rosati. Mike, B, and Eden texting in. Need some Earth, Wind, and Fire. That is right here for him. Speaking of Eden, my daughter's name, belated happy birthday to her. This is The Fix.

Buffalo's Oldies Station. You know, it's fall when the Great Pumpkin Farm in Clarence is open. And guess what it is? You also know it's fall when you hear the coolest oldies of all time on the Big Rock.

Buffalo's oldies station, the Big Weck. I am Bobby Rosati. We are streaming at bigweck.com, where you can check in on our Facebook question of the day. That's right. It's linked right there. Very easy. Let's talk about autumn on the Big Weck.

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And I'm telling you, honey, you're my reason for laughing, for crying, for living, and for dying.

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Buffalo's oldie station in the best fall of all. You know, you already got the grills out. I feel like I've had mine out all summer. Only had one tank of propane, though. Tell me how that worked out. Righteous Brothers on the way after war on the Big Wagon.

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Buffalo's Oldie Station, the Big Whack. I am Bobby Rosati on this early Tuesday morning. First day of fall, in fact. I just found that out. Probably should have known that beforehand, but, you know, we'll take it as we get it. Oktoberfest guide is coming out because we are almost to October. I cannot believe it. Turtles on the way after Steely Dan. Welcome in to the Big Whack.

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Buffalo's Oldie Station. This is the Big Weck. You know, I mentioned Oktoberfest a little bit ago, and I can't really tell you which is which because there are so many. So I guess to each their own, which you're going to attend, but we're getting ready for them here on the Big Weck.

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Buffalo's Oldie Station with 52 degrees in Buffalo. It may not be summer in the city anymore, but it is the best fall of all right here, and only on the

0: Buffalo's oldie station. Welcome to the first day of fall and the best fall of all here on the Big Wag. Joe Chili is up at 6 to take care of you on Tuesday on the Big Wag.
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Buffalo's Oldie Station, the big whack and the best ball of all. 50 degrees right now. I'm Joe Chili. You can be honest with me. Have you turned on your heated car seats yet? Come on. It's the Supremes.

Buffalo's Oldie Station, The Big Whack. I'm Joe Chili. First day of fall. Actually, it doesn't arrive till tonight, but we'll say today's the first day of fall and the first full week of fall. And it's got to be kind of exciting because you got a whole new set of clothes to wear, right? New wardrobe. You can wear, I don't know, coats, sweaters that you haven't worn in a while. Yeah. Dress it up. Here's Rod Stewart on The Big Whack.

Buffalo's oldie station, the Big Weck, and the best fall of all. And the forecast for today from the Big Weck Weather Center, partly sunny and 65, partly cloudy, 48 tonight, sunny and 68 for tomorrow, and it will gradually warm up over the next few days. Maybe by next Monday we'll be back in the 70s, well, low 70s. Right now, 50 degrees at Buffalo's oldie station, the Big Weck.

Salty Station, the Big White. Cool That and Cool Now. James Brown, coming up in just a moment, calls out trendy dance styles of the era, like the twist, the mashed potato, the monkey, the fly, the jerk. Papa's got a brand new bag on the Big White.

Buffalo's oldie station, the Big Whack, with the coolest oldies ever made. Well, the Buffalo Sabres play their second preseason game tonight at 7 p.m. against Columbus at KeyBank Center. Great to have hockey back in Buffalo. And the Buffalo Niagara Partnership is holding a blue and gold event this afternoon before the game. How about that? For the first day of fall, it's a nice thing to think about hockey, right? Love I Lost. It's Harold Melvin and the Blue Notes on Buffalo's oldie station, the Big Whack.

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Buffalo's oldie station, the Big Wack. Welcome to the first day of fall in Western New York. Most of us love the four seasons here, but we were talking about it this last night, a group of us. If you had to eliminate one of the four seasons in Western New York, what would it be? Think about that. Here's Piano Man. It's Billy Joel on Buffalo's oldie station, the Big Wack. It's not-

Buffalo's oldie station, the Big Weck. I'm Joe Chile. You know, we talked about the Buffalo Sabres last hour, and they fell 4-1 to the Pittsburgh Penguins last night. They're expected to take to the ice for their home game against the Columbus Blue Jackets at 7 p.m. tonight. Here's Jay and the Americans on the Big Weck. This man.

Buffalo's holy station, the Big Weck. Wasn't there a restaurant at one time on Elmwood Avenue in Buffalo called Jimmy Mac's? I think about it whenever I hear Martha and the Vandellas here. It's the Big Weck.

Buffalo's oldie station, the Big Weck. And from the Big Weck Weather Center for today, sunny and 65, cloudy and 48 tonight, sunny and 68 tomorrow. Right now, kind of a chilly 48 degrees at Buffalo's oldie station, the Big Weck.

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Those oldie station, the big whack, 807. Good morning, I'm Joe Chili. You know, sometimes the world kind of feels like a giant corn maze, and you can't find your way out. That's when it's great to have friends here with the coolest oldies ever made on Buffalo's oldie station, the big whack.

Buffalo's oldie station, the Big Whack. Always admired this group ever since I introduced him to Buffalo a number of years ago. They were just great, very friendly, very down to earth. It's America with Ventura Highway, Buffalo's oldie station, the Big Whack.

Buffalo's Aldi Station, the Big Wake, 48 degrees. It's a cool one for the first day of fall. But here's a group that reminds us that summer never actually leaves us. It's the Beach Boys on the Big Wake.

Buffalo's Holy Station, the Big Whack. Well, how's this first day of fall greeting us? With sunshine today in 65. Partly cloudy 48 tonight. Sunny again tomorrow will be up to 68 degrees. Right now, 49 at Buffalo's Oldie Station, the Big Whack. You're just

Buffalo's oldie station, the Big Whack, 848. Well, when you got up this morning, the temperatures were in the 40s. Did you crack the heat? Nah, yeah. Hold off a little bit longer. Well, JP will be warming things up with the Big Whack Workday. Coming up next, we'll see you tomorrow morning at 6 here on the Big Whack.

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Buffalo's only station, the Big Whack. Fleetwood Mac from the Rumors album, and Don't Stop, sings Chris McVie. All right, let's keep on going. Good morning. Welcome to the Tuesday Big Weck Workday with JP and more of the coolest oldies ever made.

Buffalo's oldie station, the Big Whack Tuesday, Big Whack Workday with JP. Thank you very much for hanging out with me. A request for Tommy James and the Mighty Shondells, who we had some fun with this summer at the Western Riviera Theater for a Big Whack

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0: 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The Wicked, Wilson Pickett, cool now. 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

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Tuesday, Big Weck Workday with JP. Nice looking Tuesday morning. Some sunshine and 66 today. More of the same for tomorrow. This, we get a little bit of summer, the last day of summer till 8 o'clock, and then officially fall 8 o'clock tonight. Frankie Valli and the Four Seasons, JP and you in the Big Weck.

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Thank you for being with me. She'd rather be with me. Turtles, Flo and Eddie, me and you, and the Big Weck.

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Brian and the Beach Boys and California Girls inviting you to join my boy, Bobby Rosati, tonight at midnight for you third shifters. 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

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So JP, we love working with you. 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Leo Sayer.

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Buffalo's oldie station, the Big Weck Memories from summertime of 2026. Remember, we had some smoke from a distant fire. 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

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Remember when they were called the Next Beatles? 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
2: 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You sit around

Buffalo's oldie station, the Big Weck. Tuesday, Big Weck Workday with JP. These guys were on the bill, one of the most iconic concerts ever, the Beatles' first American concert, Washington, D.C., 1964. They were on the bill. Jay and the Americans on the Big Weck.

Buffalo's oldie station, the Big Weck. Tuesday, Big Weck Workday with JP. He has said some very, very important words throughout his legendary career. Here he says, when you ain't got nothing, you ain't got nothing to lose. Bob Dylan.

Buffalo's oldie station, the Big Weck. Tuesday, Big Weck Workday with JP. Sooner or later, fall is going to get here a little later on this evening. So next time we speak, it will be being fall. Greatest fall of them all. MJP will hook up tomorrow morning at 9 o'clock after Joe Chilling. Motown royalty now. Four tops on the floor.

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Carlos, oldie station, never old, always cool, with Roger Christian. Good afternoon. Here's the group that Joe Chili and myself brought on stage at the Grandstand last month at the Erie County Fair, and it was great to catch up with Gary Lewis, who lives in nearby Rush, New York. Gary Lewis and the Playboys here on the Big Wack.

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1: The Big White Workday continues. Roger Christian with a song here that Smokey Robinson wrote and produced for Mary Wells, her biggest, My Guy, and some great Motown on the

inside the Big Weck Work Day with Roger Christian. And even though we don't have any of this today with the partly sunny skies and 60s, we have Kentucky rain with the great one from The King, Elvis's song on Buffalo's oldie station, The Big Weck.

showed your photograph to some old gray-bearded men sitting on a bench outside a general store. They said, yes, she's been here, but their memory wasn't clear. Was it yesterday? No, wait, the day before. Finally got a ride with a preacher man who asked, were you bound on such a cold, dark afternoon? As we drove on through the rain, as he listened, I explained, and he left me

Buffalo's oldie station, playing the coolest songs ever made. And just like this one from the great singer-songwriter Rupert Holmes, his Escape the Pina Colada song on Buffalo's oldie station with Roger Christian on the Big Way.

Buffalo's oldie station, and no one plays more cool songs than we do. 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

It's the Big Wet Workday, keeping your day moving with Cool Then, Cool Now. And the brothers from Cincinnati's biggest, the Isley Brothers, It's Your Thing with Roger Christian on the Big Wet. It's your

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Buffalo's Oldie Station with Roger Christian. Here's another cool song. In fact, these gentlemen just played at the Westher Riviera Theater last weekend. Little River Band from Australia, and they're reminiscing on Buffalo's Oldie Station. The Big Whack.

The coolest songs ever made are helping Buffalo work just a little easier on this big, wet workday with Roger Christian. And it's so great to be along with you with a song here from Steve Winwood and Spencer Davis Group. Now, Steve performed last month with John Fogerty at CMAC Canandaigua, and the Big Weck sent many of our listeners who said it was a fabulous show. Here's the song, Gimme Some Lovin', on Buffalo's oldie station, the Big Weck.

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Buffalo's oldie station. It's the best fall of all, at least at 8:05 tonight it will be officially. I'm Roger Christian. Good afternoon to you. Here's the biggest international hit by a Dutch group, Shocking Blue, and their Venus on Buffalo's oldie station, The Big Whack.

Buffalo's oldie station, Cool Then, Cool Now, with Roger Christian and the Big Wet Personalities and myself. We're happy to bring this gentleman on stage just last month at the Erie County Fair. He was part of the Happy Together Tour, as he always is, and it was great to catch up with Gary Puckett and the Union Gap here with Woman, Woman on the Big Wet.

It's the Big Wack Workday with Roger Christian. Good afternoon to you. Here's another one of the great Motown songs of all time and Levi Stubbs and the Four Tops. It's the same old song on the Big Wack.

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I'm Roger Christen, reminding you, if you're ever hungry for maybe pizza, wings, or a sub, just head to our website, bigwet.com, and you can enter for our weekly drawing of a $25 gift card from our great friends at Just Pizza and Wing Company. Here's the song from Player. It's their Baby Come Back on Buffalo's

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Buffalo's oldie station, where cool never gets old. I'm Roger Christian with a song here, Heat Wave. Definitely not happening today with us. It's only in the 60s today and tomorrow as well. But Martha and the Vandellas, big Motown hit on Buffalo's oldie station, the Big Weck.

Buffalo's oldie station where cool songs never go out of style. Here's a great example with Petula Clark's I Couldn't Live Without Your Love and Roger Christian on Buffalo's oldie station, The Big Weck.

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0: Big Whack. Girl.

Buffalo's Oldie Station with Roger Christian. Here's the gentleman the Big Weck sent listeners to see back on his June 30th concert at Key Bank Center, the last concert farewell tour for Barry Manilow. Here's his big hit, Mandy, on Buffalo's Oldie Station, the Big Weck.

The Big Wet Workday continues. Roger Christian with hot stuff. Certainly not that today, only in the 60s, but a little sunshine both for today and tomorrow. Donna Summer and her big disco hit on Buffalo's oldie station, The Big Wet.

Buffalo's oldie station, the Big Wack. I am Roger Christian. I'm passing the mic to our Bobby-O coming up at 3 o'clock. He keeps our Big Wack workday going with great songs like this from the Classics 4. Was their biggest hit, too, Traces of Love, on Buffalo's oldie station, the Big Wack.

advantage of my trust in you when I was so far away. 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

Buffalo's oldie station, the Big Weck. Hi there, I'm Bobby O. Our Tuesday get-together. I feel like having a party. Come on, let's dance here. Okay, so what are we celebrating? Well, tonight at 8:04 p.m., it's going to be the official beginning of fall.

Buffalo's oldie station, the Big Weck. Well, it's good to have you back again here. I'm Bobby O. And so make sure you join up with the Big Weck Text Club because you might become a surprise winner at any time. 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

Buffalo's oldie station, the Big Wick. All right, cherish those final 4.5 hours of summer that's left before tonight. From the Big Wick Weather Center, partly to mostly cloudy, 51. Then mostly cloudy tomorrow, 68. Plenty of sun on Thursday, 66. Right now, 64 at the Big Wick.

Buffalo's oldie station, the Big Weck. It's Suck It To Me time. I used to love Judy Carne on Rowan and Martin's Laughing. You know, cool never gets old right here on the Big Weck.

Buffalo's oldie station, The Big Weck. Well, you know, coming up in a couple of weeks, October 9th, that'll be John Lennon's birthday. So let's take a moment to remember the legend and be happy the way he

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Hey, don't forget, remember, next March 6th, the Rascals 60th Anniversary Tour show at the Western Riviera Theater. 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

Buffalo's oldie station, the Big Weck. Hey, let's get happy. How about them Bills? All right, Josh Allen is going to be wearing a different cap that was designed by a kid from Golisano Children's Hospital before every home game. Okay, so you can see it on TV at the game, and you can buy each one of those hats. The money is going to benefit the Patricia Allen Fund. Okay, you can go to the New Era Cap Store.

Buffalo's oldie station, the Big Weck. Ride like the wind, but be careful how you are riding, baby, all right? The Buffalo Police want to let everybody know that they're going to be cracking down on speeding on the 33 and the 198. And remember, the speed limit on the Skajakwata is still 30 miles an hour. I know that can get a little frustrating, but you know what? Keep the pedal off the metal a little bit, okay? Let's be careful out there, and happy cruising with the Big Weck.

Buffalo's oldie station, the Big Wack. Yeah, tick-tock. The clock is winding down to the official beginning of fall this evening. From the Big Wack Weather Center, partly to mostly cloudy tonight, 51. Mostly cloudy tomorrow, 68. Plenty of sun on Thursday, 66. Right now, 63. At Buffalo's oldie station, the Big Wack. When

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Well, I think it's just about time for dinner. And that's a sign right now to head on over to Just Pizza and Wing Company. 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

heading to the store, whatever you're doing, bring us along for the ride. 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

on right now. Watch out for those traffic signal lights that may be out. They just recently fixed the one at Elmwood and Bidwell. And in Richmond and Auburn, there's a pole that's leaning there. Linden and Colvin, they got a temp signal going on. So just

edition of the Big Weck. Well, we only got a few hours of summertime left from the Big Weck Weather Center. Partly cloudy tonight, 51. Mostly cloudy tomorrow, 68. Then mostly sunny on Thursday, 66. 63 right now.

Buffalo's oldie station, the Big Weck. Don't mess with the Bills. Operation Bootleg Blitz is on. Yeah, law enforcement is cracking down, seizing counterfeit Bills merchandise for sale in the private parking lots around the stadium during home games. So they've already rounded up like hundreds of items. Watch out, you're on notice. All right,

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It's your Tuesday evening right now. Things cooling down a little bit from the Big Wick Weather Center. Partly cloudy, 51 tonight. Mostly cloudy, 68 tomorrow. Partly sunny Thursday, 66 right now. 60.

Buffalo's oldie station, the Big Weck. Well, in about another hour and a half, we're going to welcome the beginning of fall. All right, so, and now make plans for next weekend, October 3rd, Saturday, noon to 4. Lakeshore Volunteer Fire Company going to be having their annual open house. You can go there and learn about EMS, fire, and rescue. And go show some love for your local heroes. With

Buffalo's oldie station, the Big Weck. Yeah, it's me, Bobby O. Thank you for hanging out with me this evening. And make sure you keep it on 24-7. We're streaming online, so anywhere you are in the world, it's BigWeck.com. All right? We're going to do it again tomorrow at 3. Have a great first evening of fall. It's the

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Buffalo's only station, the Big Weck, just after 7 o'clock. I'm Glenn, working nights, hanging out with you on this Tuesday. One great oldie after another. Never old, always cool. That's us. That's you. And that's the Supremes. Back in my arms again. Thanks for listening to the Big Weck.

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Just after 8 o'clock, happy Tuesday. I'm Glenn, working nights, hanging out with you until midnight, and your man at midnight, Bobby Rosati, from midnight till 6. And ELO, the Electric Light Orchestra, Don't Bring Me Down.